Yeah. Okay. Lil CC on a beat. Yeah. I mean, where?

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I'm from the Bronx. 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I keep the pump in the trunk. 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For a party with Cardi. Cardi a body in a Rari. 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

title, so word to my idols and word to the ghosts. 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

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All this talk in my ear. I got an idea. Like the clerk when you're trying to buy beer. Since on the mic, I'm a

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The planet's listening, their banana splits again, which has its advantages. But when you got nothing to say except for the hand your it gets in, and if your plans are sticking and Jan is sticking, then imagine if your temazepam is kicking and it's having you panic stricken. You're tripping off a tryptophan and tryptophan in Switzerland just for asking to autograph a picture, then ripped it in half and whipped it at him and kicked his ass all the way.

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His mom was smoking crack while she was pregnant, so he can't even help that he crazy. He going to jail, it's inevitable. For real.

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We ain't never believe in the police. They was shooting us.

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0: go hard for this. They don't let us in, we both guard in this.
1: Not a game, not a game, not a game. We talking about practice.
0: They talking about practice, bloody.
1: Not a game. Not the
0: like,
1: game
0: we don't practice,
1: that I
0: bloody.
1: Go out there and die for.

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Remember when you said you was better off without me? Now I'm shitting on you. Oh, I did it on you. Now you got the blues, like I'm cribbing.

0: matter how you're connected, we advise you to do one thing.
1: Strap yourselves in, boys.
0: Because we're going
2: 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All the way up.
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1: I have a mustache.
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1: Aw, come on, buddy. 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
1: Today, my new son and I failed to shoot off a rocket.
0: He knew exactly what to do.
1: It's not work. 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
0: We set up the rocket. 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
1: The rocket did get into the air.
0: I've never seen anything fly so high.
1: And then crashed into a kite.
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3: You can't touch this. You can't touch this. You can't touch this.

0: home after a hard day and just start in on me, you know, like, hey, how's your day? How was school? What you got going on? I mean, it gave me the chills.
1: My father would drive me all the way to the mall. He wouldn't stop until we were right in front of my friends. And oh my God, when...
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0: The inspiration of the sonnets has always been something of a mystery. All we know for certain is that some were written to a dark lady. A sonnet about jealous love.
1: A perfume lost. Take these again. What of the noble mind? Rich gifts wax poor when givers prove unkind. There, my lord.
2: Are you honest?
1: My lord?
2: Are you fair?
1: What means your lordship?
2: I did love you once.
1: Indeed, my lord. You made me believe so.
2: You should not have believed me. I loved you not.
1: I was the more deceived.
2: Get thee to a nunnery. 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
1: Help him, you sweet heavens.
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1: Oh, I'm bundled. 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

0: 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What do you want?
1: Mary!
0: Show yourself, or I'll...
1: Mary, it's me, Sam.
0: Sam? You're fading. 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
1: Yes, I gave them my social security number. And now they're stealing my identity.
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0: 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The IRS never sends emails about your taxes.
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From listening to records, I just knew what to do. I mainly taught myself. And, you know, I did pretty well, except there were a few mistakes that I made that I have just recently cleared up. I'd like to just continue to be able to express myself as best as I can on the instrument. And I feel like I have a lot of work to do still. You know, I'm a student of the drums. And I'm also a teacher of the drums, too.

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And it's like, it's not really me that's coming. The music's coming through me. The music's coming through.

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4: 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So here he is now, Mississippi John Hurt.

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I'm rapping to the beat. And me, the groove, and my friends are gonna try to move your feet. You see, I am Wonder Mike, and I like to say hello.

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Hey, good morning, folks. How are you? This is Steve Strini in for my friend, Peter V, here. He does his smooth jazz program on Monday mornings, every Monday morning for years and years here at 8 o'clock in the morning on WFCS. And Pete is taking a few Mondays off over the summer months, so he has graciously let me sit in here for his two-hour show. So good morning. Steve filling in for Pete on a gorgeous Monday morning here in the Central Connecticut area. So let me start things off as I normally do here when I'm filling in for Pete here on good old 107.7 WFCS, New Britain, Hartford, where the music still matters. Starting off with the Marshall Tucker Band.

We got everything in that vast vinyl library back there. Remember the Dukes of Hazzard? You remember that show, I'm sure. Well, that was John Schneider from 1985 from our lovely vast vinyl library here at 107.7 WFCS. Good morning. Nice you've taken time out of your busy schedule to tune in to your very local FM

1077, which just happens to be our frequency on the FM dial, FM 107.7. Get it? Yeah. Very sophisticated here at FCS. Anyway, it's 18 minutes after 8 o'clock. Going to have a wonderful week here, weather-wise. We did have some rain this past Saturday night. Some much-needed rain, I believe. And we could use some more rain, I guess, in the greater Hartford area here. But most of the week is going to be on the dry side and heating up as the week progresses. A little bit warmer each day until it comes to a crescendo late in the week and this weekend when we hit that 90-degree mark once again. But it is June. It is late spring. You know, let's call it summer for all practical purposes here. And that's how it is here in Connecticut in the summer months. All right, let's continue with the music this morning here. And what are we doing here? We are doing this one right here. Here we go. Let's go back to... ...1996. Music from Paula Cole here on 107.7 WFCS.

0: Doing a live broadcast here this morning, as we always do on Monday mornings here with Smooth Jazz, with Pete, and this is Phil and Steve helping Peter out over the summer months. And let's do a public service announcement. We will be back with more musical madness in one moment.
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0: Let's go back to the turntables. Let's go back to 1974. 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

Sarah McLachlan from 1993 here on good old 107.7 WFCS, broadcasting to you this morning live and in color from the campus of Central Connecticut State University here in beautiful New Britain, Connecticut, USA. Steve, fill in Steve here in for my friend Peter, and I'm surprised I haven't heard from Pete this morning here. He's usually listening in, keeping tabs on what's going on here, but I thank him for sharing his radio spot with me here over the summer months here. And speaking of sharing, let's go back to the music. Let's go back to 1970 for this one here. Talking about sharing the land, music from the Guess Who here on 107.7 WFCS.

0: And there's our pal Nick Dupuy, D-E-P-U-Y, from the album entitled Don't Be Sorry. We heard Good Memories here on 107.7 WFCS. That show used to be a introduction, musical interlude, how shall I say, for a program that aired on WTIC 1080 on Saturday mornings. And the gentleman who used to play that all the time stopped playing it for some reason. And I got to believe it has to do with some copyright laws or something along those lines. But anyway, we can play it here at WFCS. So that's why I pull that one out every once in a while and put it on the air for you. We pay all our copyright bills and things. Yes, we do have to pay bills here at the radio station, ASCAP fees, special music licenses. 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Anyway, it's a tad before 9 o'clock, back with more music coming up right after this.
1: There are places, people, and conditions in this world that almost seem beyond hope. But not when Mercy Ships is there. Mercy Ships is a place restoring sight to the blind, normalcy to the deformed, beauty and happiness to the outcast, and joy to the brokenhearted.
2: And many times, you can almost see the life coming back into them. Can't beat that.
1: Mercy Ships is the largest floating civilian hospital in the world, staffed with some of the most skilled volunteer medical professionals and crew. Mercy Ships is the reason why hope is now in sight for those who need it most. To learn more, go to mercyships.org today.
0: And it's 1 before 9, so I guess we can officially tell you that we are 107.7 WFCS, New Britain, and Hartford, I guess you could say, where the music still matters. That's what I like to say, and they also like to say The Edge and all that good catchphrase stuff. Good morning, Steve, in for my friend Peter on Jazz and More with Peter. I guess this would be the and more portion of Pete's program. Don't fret, Pete will be back with you 8 a.m. sharp next Monday morning. He is resting. I think he's rotating the air in the tires of his camper. So that's why he couldn't make it in here this morning. But don't fret, he'll be back next Monday morning here on FCS. So, let's continue here with the music, and let's go back to, I believe it's 1983 for this one here, and I will just say hello to you.

0: Of course, from the vast vinyl library, music from Brian Adams here on The Edge, like you always say, Peter.
1: That's what it's called, right? That's what they tell me I have to say.
0: What's the other thing that you...
1: Good morning, Steve Arini.
0: Now, what about the where the music still matters?
1: We say that all the time.
0: What happened today? That used to be on the board out there. Didn't it say that out there?
1: Yes.
0: They don't say it anymore, huh?
1: I do.
0: Well, I know I hear you sometimes do that, Peter.
1: Because I'm told that if I don't say it, then, they'll shut the power off here.
0: Yes. A lot of penalties here at FCS. You know, you got to jump to a lot of hoops.
1: You got to do it right or don't do it at all. Go big or go home, baby.
0: This is quite a place. I didn't know that. It's becoming quite a broadcast mecca.
1: Absolutely.
0: Here at
1: Absolutely.
0: Central Connecticut State University. I did review for all your listeners out there. We've been on the air for 54 years now.
1: Yes, sir.
0: You know? Over the FM airwaves.
1: That's
0: right?
1: A good thing. That's a good thing. I'm glad that college radio still exists here in beautiful downtown New Britain, Connecticut, because, this is where it's at. This is where the kids should all come, because it's a damn good college. But where the hell are the kids? It's empty, man. It's ghost town.
0: Well, I think there is summer school. They have 9 o'clock classes because there was a whole bunch of kids here about 10 of 9 or 5 of 9, I think.
1: Okay.
0: I don't know. I just park in a garage. There's nobody, not a soul here when I get here, But you're going back, you're talking about college radio. I think there's more and more listeners to college radio, I think, because, I turn on the commercial stuff, commercial band, and
1: that's all you get is commercials.
0: That's all you get is commercials. That's all you get
1: is
0: commercials.
1: It's ridiculous out there. But,
0: everybody
1: out there that has to play a commercial gets paid for it.
0: Yeah. Well,
1: you're
0: paid for it.
1: Here, where? Here?
0: Well, look at all the WFCS swag you got. Unbelievable.
1: Yes, we got our new shirts for the season, Steve Arini.
0: You got the good thing they don't have cloth detectors when you leave the building here, because that baby's going to... No, I'm only kidding, Peter. We would never do that, right?
1: Absolutely not. I don't have access to any of that stuff.
0: I know that, Peter. I mean, you should, too. You should have keys to the city here.
1: No, I don't want keys to the city. City's,
0: That's another story. That's another story for another day.
1: Oh,
0: my God. I can't believe that. But go ahead, Keith.
1: I should have at least the key to the outside door, because in the middle of winter when I'm standing out there and there's frost coming off my pumpkin, it's like, oh, my gosh.
0: I know, but Peter, to be honest with you, you do have friends in this building here, okay?
1: Oh, absolutely.
0: And
1: you got to take care of your peeps.
0: You've got your connections.
1: This is true.
0: Maybe a little swag could go their way, possibly. Hey,
1: maybe they could give me access to the studio and the outside door. I got access. It's funny because I do have access to the studio. Outside door, studio, here.
0: Yes.
1: I can get in.
0: Yes.
1: Yes. But that freaking door, when you push the button, it don't open for me.
0: Nothing. All it does is go click, click. Yeah. That's it, right?
1: Doesn't even click.
0: I know.
1: Kind of laughs at me and says, you're out there freezing.
0: Peter, we're giving the inner workings of good old WFCS to our listeners out there. It's okay. Give them a little education.
1: But don't forget, as you said, 54 years. That's a long-ass time.
0: 54 years here on the FM dial, and then, of course, before that, they were on the AM, at the closed carrier system, in other words, on campus only, on the AM dial. I believe it was 670, if I'm not mistaken, 670 AM.
1: Wow.
0: That started in the late 40s, I believe.
1: Holy Toledo.
0: And our historian with that, Paul Cossette, we were going to have a little get-together in June, but couldn't quite pull it off. His schedule didn't permit him to get up here. Paul is in Virginia. He is the head of our WFCS Alumni Association here.
1: Absolutely. He takes care of everybody.
0: Right. All the elders.
1: He goes above and beyond the call of duty, but, he's a hell of a guy to have. Who actually has your back,
0: Yes, and yours.
1: Oh, yeah. He takes care of the community volunteers.
0: He appreciates the elder spokespeople here.
1: call them now.
0: Right.
1: Our seasoned listeners.
0: And how about seasoned broadcasters?
1: There you go.
0: Okay.
1: Who's an old guy? Nobody's an old guy here.
0: No. I mean, I would never believe that. Here it is, 2026. And I first walked in here in 1978. That's pretty sick, isn't it?
1: No, that's pretty damn good. And you're still here. Yeah. And here's a guy, by the way, all my radio listeners out there. He drives in from Otis, Massachusetts to come and do his show.
0: It's close enough.
1: Every other week, I call it Hooterville.
0: That's good. That's fine.
1: He's like, he's out in the, talk about out in the country. He actually gets the opportunity to see a bear do it in the woods.
0: Well, I saw a bear a couple days ago, as a matter of fact, scrubbing his butt on a tree. You know, all the ticks and everything, you know.
1: Oh, yeah. It's brutal out there.
0: Actually, Pete, I had to get up at 4 o'clock to come in here to do this.
1: Did you really?
0: 4 o'clock this morning, yeah.
1: Oh, my gosh.
0: I mean, you got to have coffee
1: That's
0: and stuff
1: it.
0: And get that all lined up and get
1: you
0: got
1: to fill the tank in Massachusetts.
0: No, 358, baby, right down the street
1: here. Oh, yeah, that's right.
0: Here.
1: Costco's pumping it at that price.
0: You can't say that. You can't advertise, Peter. We're going to have the plugs pulled. But
1: that's okay.
0: Anyway, 358 down the street. Not bad.
1: It is not bad at all.
0: Not bad. It's a huge discrepancy.
1: And the funny thing is I was up in Springfield yesterday, and
0: it wasn't less.
1: It was
0: than
1: 20.
0: That.
1: No, it was 20 cents higher.
0: More.
1: Yeah, it was up there.
0: Wow, that is amazing. So maybe this retail store down here ropes the people in, and then they want them to go in and shop.
1: I think that's why they all have members, and that's all the members want is cheap gas.
0: I'll tell you what, I'm there at, when was I there? 7 o'clock this morning or so, a little before 7?
1: I hear you.
0: People in line already.
1: Oh, yeah.
0: At that hour there, you know. So so that's a good thing. So we kill a lot of, we make a lot of trips. We kill two birds with one stone when I come down here to the Big F. I do my errands and stuff because, as Pete alluded to, I do come from a pretty fair distance. Unlike Peter, he can walk here just
1: this
0: about.
1: This is true, and I did that one year.
0: And
1: in a snowstorm, I walked here.
0: And you were duly rewarded, Peter.
1: Yes,
0: too.
1: I was. They opened the door for me.
0: From your diligence.
1: I wasn't a popsicle that day.
0: So how's your show going? I know you're on Monday mornings. How long have you been on Monday mornings, Pete? I did talk about that.
1: A couple years now.
0: More than that. Peter,
1: yeah, well,
0: I think, isn't it?
1: Mondays have been maybe somewhere between 3 and 5. Because
0: okay.
1: I know when I started here, I started on a Tuesday, and then I got bounced to a Thursday, and it's like, yeah, let's roll the dice and hope he gets to be behind the mic.
0: We're all hoping that, Peter.
1: This is
0: We're
1: true, because
0: that.
1: You know, as I do, this is a student-run facility, a function that's, it's a club. It's
0: technically,
1: a radio station.
0: Technically
1: is a club.
0: In the charters or whatever you want to call it. It is
1: so
0: a club, yes.
1: The kids get to run it, and they're our bosses, and we love them. Thank you for telling us, guiding us all the way, because if it wasn't for those guys and ladies, we wouldn't be able to get in the door.
0: But in retrospect, we do help them out to keep them with some live programming throughout the year.
1: Oh, absolutely.
0: Right?
1: Yeah. Absolutely. I mean, my wife prefers I be here, 5 days a week.
0: I can understand that. I can understand.
1: I know she loves me dearly. And we just celebrated 50 years, Steve, last month.
0: Wow.
1: So May was...
0: Well, so now you're telling your audience that you're over 39. I can't believe it. Holy moly.
1: Wasn't Jack Benny 39?
0: Yes. Man, are you old. Holy jeez.
1: It's only a number, buddy. It's only a number.
0: You were a youngster when you got hitched up.
1: Absolutely. Absolutely. Right. When I say
0: I know how old you are.
1: I know you do. When I said I do, I did.
0: You certainly did.
1: And I've loved it ever since, you know. Wouldn't change it for all the money in the world.
0: And we love you here at WFCS. And I know everybody else does out there who listens to your program. Sorry, I don't quite conform to the jazz format. I'm a little short.
1: That's okay. You do fine. Pumping in different music.
0: I play stuff that I think you would be okay with.
1: Yeah, you're fine. You're fine.
0: I'm not playing rap or any of that crap or... I'm playing
1: rap crap. I've never heard of that.
0: You never heard of that? Well, you got
1: to
0: listen.
1: And I try
0: more
1: not
0: than.
1: To listen to that.
0: I know. But
1: especially
0: anyway.
1: On commercial radio. Oh my gosh.
0: Oh my God. It's unbelievable.
1: I can't keep up with the words. They talk too fast.
0: But I don't even listen, so I don't even know what the hell they're talking about. But anyway, Peter, so you're going to be here next Monday?
1: Yes, sir. Bright and early.
0: Hey, and we're looking forward to Paul Cossette with the alumni, the programming. We'll be back, I'm sure, in October. And we'll have to have Paul, or you or I will have Paul on here at
1: some
0: point.
1: Absolutely.
0: On a Monday morning. He can come
1: with us. When Paul comes in from VA, he's more than welcome to get behind the mic for my entire shift. I don't care.
0: Right.
1: Because I know he misses it. He loves it, and when he was here in college, he did it, so
0: this
1: is where everybody gets the bug bitten into him.
0: And he was here a little bit earlier than myself here. He was here early 70s. In fact, he was here when they turned the switch on for the FM.
1: Wow.
0: So he's got a lot of history. Paul knows a lot about WFCS here. We used to be called WCCS, I believe it was. Then when they turned the switch there in 1972, we got our official over-the-air call letters of WFCS.
1: Nice. So, nice.
0: So anyway, Peter.
1: A little bit of history.
0: A little bit of history. Don't want to bore the people out there with that, but nice to give the people a little rundown of what the station was and what it is now and where we're going. They have a beautiful podcast studio over there. Forgive my ignorance. Are those podcasts that they do, are they aired on WFC?
1: I think so.
0: They are.
1: I don't know for sure because, you know, if they'd give us a schedule of what's going on for, you know, what's on the radio station, we'd tune in and check it out. But, I mean, my radio at home is tuned to this station regardless, so it's...
0: I see in front of me here scrolling is Sister Sledge, Tramp Shout, September Earth, Wind & Fire.
1: There you go.
0: Come on, you guys, you got to change that, okay? And some of the stuff is good.
1: I mean, oh, yeah, and they're trying to stay with the soul and R&B.
0: No, I know. I won't complain.
1: But I'm going to let you go back to work and play some music because I'm sure they don't want to hear me yapping.
0: No, and I always say, when I do think of it, I do say I thank the staff and management here at WFCS for making my program possible. And I do mean that, you know, and I think you also would concur with that.
1: Absolutely, absolutely. Yeah. And don't forget, this is where the music still matters, Steve. What you say? This is where the music still matters.
0: Pete, nice talking with you.
1: Good talking with you, sir.
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0: So, Peter, we do have some brand new CD players, I notice, out in the back room there.
1: Well, maybe they should install them.
0: Maybe.
1: You know, these things like eating our CDs.
0: You know, so...
1: We have to talk to the powers to be.
0: Technical difficulties, but we will be with you momentarily, okay?
1: And that's why the show is live.
0: And how about, let's try this, okay? Here we go. Let's try some more Mark Cohen here on 107.7 WFCS.

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0: 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That will conclude my activities here at the Big F. I want to thank the staff and management for allowing me to come in and peddle my papers here over the summer months, filling in for my friend Pete, who will be back with you next Monday morning at 8 a.m. sharp for Jazz and More with Peter. My name is Steve Strini, signing off. Thank you very much for listening. And let's go back to the turntables for one more. Queued up, set to go. Let's go back to 1976. Good old Walter Murphy here on 107.7 WFCS, New Britain, Hartford, where the music still matters. Have a great rest of your day.

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0: not the end of the world. There's always tomorrow.
1: You can do it.
0: I'm ready to support your next effort.
1: I'm always here for you.
0: Everybody has bad days. Don't worry.
1: It's not the end of the world. There's always tomorrow.
0: You can do it.
1: I'm ready to support your next effort.
0: I'm always here for you.
1: Everybody has bad days. Don't worry.
0: It's not the end of the world. There's always tomorrow.
1: You can do it.
0: I'm ready to support your next effort.
1: I'm always here for you.
0: Everybody has bad days. Don't worry.
1: It's not the end of the world. There's always tomorrow.
0: You can do it.
1: I'm ready to support your next effort.
0: I'm always here for you.
2: Everybody has bad days. Where you came
0: Don't worry.
2: From.
0: It's not the end of the world. There's always tomorrow.
1: You can do it.
0: I'm ready to support
2: know
0: your next effort.
2: I know who your best friends are.
0: Bad days. Don't worry.
1: It's not the end of the world. There's
2: you don't even know who I am. You don't even know who I am. You don't even know who I am.
0: I'm ready to support your next. I'm always here for you.
2: I know where your house is. And I know who your siblings are. And you don't even know who I am. You don't even know who I am. You don't even know who I am.

I know all you have.

0: even know who I am. You don't even know who I am. You don't even know who I am.
1: I'm always here for you.
2: Everybody has bad days. Don't worry.
1: It's not the end of the world.

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1: A surprising result of a recent survey was that the most asked question of American philosophers was neither what is the meaning of life, nor if a tree falls in the forest and no one is there to hear it, etc., etc., but just what is it that philosophers do? 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Unless, of course, you're not there.
0: A message from the Philosophers of America, celebrating 100 years of thought.
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1: Hey.
0: I know. 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

0: So, Kristen, how was Esther's baby shower?
1: Oh, great.
0: Yeah?
1: You know it's a girl, right?
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1: It's one of those names.
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0: No, Kristen. 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

0: Why is that then?
1: Will you make Mr. Whittaker at number 32?
2: Besides, it's not very good for the voice.
0: It's a bit harsh, isn't it?
3: 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Sleep! Till bedtime!
4: Speaking of which, it's 10:30 already.
1: What time do they stay up till in America?
4: Oh, very late. Sometimes 10:45.
0: Well, actually, I've heard in New York they sometimes even stay up till midnight.
1: No! No wonder they do all that shouting.
4: Yes, they must be very snappy and irritable.
0: That's right.
4: You know, I heard a story that those toasty boys stayed up till 12:15.
1: Well, that's...
0: Really?

0: No matter how you're connected, we advise you to do one thing.
1: Strap yourselves in, boys.
0: Because we're going
2: all the way up. All the way up.
1: Hang on, we're in for some chops.
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boom, bombastic. Boom, boom, boom, just pop it. Boom, boom, boom, just lock it. Boom, boom, boom, don't stop it. 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

Hope you've been enjoying Summer Squatch on 107.7 WFCS New Britain Hartford The Edge. I'm going to go after this last track. Thanks so much for joining me. But before we do that, one final little PSA for you. We have Les Batailles of the Diaspora on June 19th, 2026, round two, a dance competition, the first African and Caribbean dance battle representing the Hartford's cultural pride. 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The event starts at 6:22 p.m. There is some significance around that time. Come early. There's an open seating format. It's at 1200 Albany Avenue in Hartford, Connecticut. Come through, put on by the North Hartford Cultural District, the Artist Collective, Cameras Rolling Media, and Friends World Music. Be sure to come through. It'll be quite a time. And thank you once again for joining me. Appreciate y'all. And I'll let Skrillex, Dylan Brady, and Caroline Polachek close us out. Take care.

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1: I know. 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
3: Man, I can't believe you got tickets.
2: Yeah, Josh, you the man. You were the man.
1: Well, come on, man. Don't thank me yet. I mean, it might not be as good as they say. You never know what
2: whatever, bro.
1: I
2: mean,
3: guys, we got to keep moving if we're going to get there early.
2: Hustling up. Wait, hold on, guys. ATM machine. 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
1: No, wait up, Greg, man. 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
1: Hey.
2: Yeah.
1: Here you go, man.
2: Whoa, $50. 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

0: Winter brings snow and howling winds. Winter brings sleet and ice. In the Northwest, winter also brings heavy rains that melt snow and ice, overwhelm rivers, and oversaturate the ground. It all means that winter brings floods. 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

0: Okay, fellas, thanks for checking out our membership meeting for the Unstoppable Iota Gamma Kappa Fraternity. Candidates will be notified around mid-semester. Peace, peace. Have a good day.
1: Yo, can you believe that white boy showed up?
0: Who, Justin?
1: Yeah.
0: I mean, he seems pretty cool. He's doing a lot of work in the community. He gets decent grades. Oh, yeah, I played ball with him the other day. Old boy got a mean crossover.
1: Now, see, that's what I'm talking about. White people think that just because they can rap or hoop or something, they could be one of us. Now, what would happen if one of us went across campus and tried to join one of their fraternities? Tell you what, it'll be a cold day in you know where before I let a white boy into this frat. You feel me?
0: Nah, Trey. I don't feel you.
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music. This confessions of a Lord, I've been sending music. The rap book is my Bible, just repenting through it. I jump in the whip and say, ooh, it's my, and I tell him to turn it up. Jump in the pit and start marching the, and I tell him to burn it up. This is Mr. Trap Lord, I'ma go into the sunset.

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2: 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Yeah.
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